for many of us, it started when the kids started driving or went away to college. But when does it end? Oh, yeah, talking Life 360 and tracking family members. And is it causing relational issues? Cody Carnes on the Central Valley Spirit Radio.

0: We are messengers, faith, hope, and love on the Central Valley Spirit Radio. My name's Tim. Maybe like you, lots of parents use smartphone location for peace of mind to keep tabs on their younger kids. I remember a friend in the Central Valley had one kid in college in like the LA area, and one was way over on the East Coast. I want to say like Boston. And that was kind of the deal. You want the car, you want us to pay for college. We need to know that you are safe. But what does it look like when you track adult kids? Is it just causing angst? For our family, we use it when we travel because it can get creepy otherwise. We'll have family members going, what are you doing over there at this time of night? You should be home and in bed. And well, I guess every family is different, but the last thing you want to do is create a culture of distrust. So I guess that's where wisdom comes into play.
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be praying. 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Somebody's praying. It's Bade Turner with the Central Valley Spirit Radio. And from your karaoke playlist to like your workout playlist. Pat Barrett, I've Got a Fire. I've got

0: CeCe Winans, Worthy of It All on Spirit Radio. The World Cup, of course, is going on right now, and it can be a ton of fun, very educational. For instance, did you even know there was a Cape Verde? I'm not going to lie, not a clue. They played Spain, who I guess is a really good soccer team, and they tied 0-0, riveting soccer, if I do say so myself. But you never know what you're going to learn. What I thought was really neat is Japan played, and they tied 2-2. And I guess it was in Dallas. And many fans from Japan stayed behind to clean the stadium instead of leaving. Like, have you ever seen that? I haven't. They used blue plastic bags, and they picked up trash from the seats and from a floor. I guess it's a tradition connected to Japan's culture of respecting shared spaces. Very, very neat.
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The name may not be familiar, but the voice should be. He was part of Elevation Worship. This is Chandler Moore. God, I'm just grateful. On the Central Valley Spirit Radio.

0: Katie Nicole, have your way on the Central Valley's Spirit Radio. I'm Tim. You have to be careful who you get advice from, right? You're not going to go to a plumber if you need somebody to work on your car, and you're definitely not coming to me if you need somebody to work on your car. I was laughing. John Acuff is a speaker and an author, and he goes, you know what? Sometimes you need to make up your own mind. Don't take advice from, like, celebrities. Yes, they're great when it comes to acting. They're great as athletes. But taking advice from a celebrity is like taking dental advice from your mailman. I'm like, yeah, that's a visual. I won't forget that one. No chance.
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Random thoughts that pop in your mind on days like this. I'm Tim on the Central Valley Spirit Radio, and I grew up when we used to buy a lot of albums. Did you ever make the mistake and leave the album in your vehicle on a day like this? Warped Records. They didn't play very well. John Reddick on Spirit. It's not

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0: Mercy Me, Make It Well on Spirit Radio. I'm Tim, and as you know, the tongue, the words that we speak, are way more powerful than many people realize. In fact, Scripture talks about death and life are in the power of the tongue, and now modern neuroscience confirms it. Every word you speak doesn't just influence, it changes your own brain and body. 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The takeaway, every word carries power. 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And better yet, the Bible backs it up.
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I'm Obadiah on Spirit Radio, but he always has, and he will. Let this song be a reminder for both of us.

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I don't know, all the things. And I mean, it's getting pretty serious to the point where she's

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0: All of us are carrying things that people can't see. I'm Obadiah on Spirit Radio. That reason that that relationship is extra tough, why Wednesday is not something you're looking forward to, whatever it is, even though people don't see it, God sees it. And he's not just looking like, oh, well, that's too bad. No, God wants to help. He wants to help carry our burdens. He wants to teach us how to live. And if you don't know him, it's as easy as saying, Jesus, I want you in my life. I want you to fill me with your spirit. I need some help. Teach me how to live. Show me how it's done. Just ask God for help tonight. He's there.
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It's ICU. Head spinning, fever is burning. No, I'm not alright.

0: You're overwhelmed, you're overstimulated, you're exhausted, but you just don't know how to get all that out. I'm Obadiah on Spirit Radio, and the word you're looking for is exhaustor-whelmulated. Yeah, it's a combo of all three. And you know, there are plenty of cases that you and I could make, how the internet's a waste of time and it's dragged down society and blah, blah, blah. But you know what? I probably wouldn't have come up with the word exhaustor-whelmulated on my own. So, at least for this thing, I'm glad the internet showed up.
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We the Kingdom, who just put out a brand new full-length album a couple of days ago, and I haven't listened to it yet. Well, there's time to fix that. I need to fix that. Caleb and John on Spirit.

0: a huge couple of days for sports. You had the Stanley Cup, the World Cup is going on, and then, of course, the New York Knicks over the weekend won the NBA championship for the first time in, I'm pretty sure it's 53 years. As a result, people started using their full name, the Knickerbockers. What? Yeah, it's a long pant that Dutch immigrants wore, and they just started calling Dutch immigrants in New York Knickerbockers, and that's where they got that name. And I'll just tell you, if you start digging on like mascots and names in professional sports, some of them are ridiculous. Like the Cleveland Browns, I thought it was the color. No, it's just named after a guy whose last name was Brown. And then the LA Dodgers, yeah, that's short for the Trolley Dodgers. People who used to jump out of the way of a trolley in LA. Yeah. You know what? You're better off not doing too much digging.
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0: Plonka and Ryan Ellis on Spirit Radio. World Cup soccer is happening and will be all the way through the first or second week of July. I think it's the second week, actually. I've been catching some of the action here and there, but the thing that really caught my attention is what happened on Sunday night. So Japan played, I believe it's the Netherlands, and they ended up not winning. It was a tie. And after the game, a ton of Japanese fans stayed behind and cleaned the stadium. Yeah, they walked around with these bags that said Japan Pride. There's big blue bags. And I mean, like, they're just picking up trash down their row, walking up and down the rows, picking up cups and anything they found on the ground and whatever. And they cleaned the stadium. They said it was about respect for the players, respect for the sport, respect for the host country, and respect for blowing Obadiah's mind. It was amazing.
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0: brand new song here that is, I mean, come on, it's a powerhouse. You got Amazing Grace, classic hymn. You've got Phil Wickham, and then you're putting Crowder in the mix.
1: I know.
0: It's a hit. How could it not be?

0: Spirit does not play any commercials, but it doesn't mean that you and I are not constantly encountering commercials, advertisements, whatever, all day long, just about everywhere else, right? So I saw this one that was like, hey, we're going to help you unsubscribe from all your subscriptions. Just sign up for our subscription. Wait, what? Yeah, it was a subscription to cancel subscriptions. And I was curious. So I was like, all right, I'm going to see what this is about. It was such a waste. And I'm so glad there was a free trial because, wow, it did not find. I can tell you five things that I subscribe to that this service that's supposed to help with that, it did not find a single one of them. Not one. Now, I mean, it found Hulu and it found Netflix, the real like obvious stuff that I could have found in my bank account. So, yeah, you and I need to go through our statements and figure out what we're subscribed to and probably unsubscribe from a couple of things. But you don't need to pay anybody for help to do that.
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I'd be willing to go find out.

0: All of us are carrying something that nobody else can see. I'm Obadiah on Spirit Radio. Whether it's some childhood trauma or it's some relationship drama or, I mean, come on, there's a list, right? All of us have got something. Some of us carrying a little more than others. And when we interact with each other, we can't see it, but we could interact with a little love. We could be a little kinder because we know that each of us has a weight that no one knows about. Wait, did I say no one? That's not entirely true. God knows about that thing. God sees you right now. He loves you and he wants to help you. And if you haven't been talking to him about that thing you're carrying, right now is the time. You don't need some special candles or a special robe or to go to a special place. God's right where you are. And all you have to do is start that conversation. Just say, Jesus, help.
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0: My lunch was free today, but I don't think I want to tell my wife. I'm Obadiah on Spirit Radio. I'm trying not to reinforce a particular behavior that she's having a hard time with. My wife is a points addict. Yeah, she's addicted to points, reward points, loyalty points, whatever you want to call them. She's got an app for every place that we visit, and she's just constantly accumulating points. Is it bad? I don't know. I mean, sometimes we end up going places I don't think we would normally go if it wasn't for the points. And that's where I'm starting to feel a little concerned, a little manipulated. And I'm afraid if I tell her, hey, free lunch, she'll be like, see, I told you this points thing is worth it. And in the meantime, the points thing is running our lives. I don't know. I'm just going to keep it between us. If she finds out, I'll, you know, cop to it. But I don't think I want to say anything.
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Making well with my soul.

Good morning. You're listening to Spirit Radio. I'm Tara, and I'm so thankful you are joining me this morning. Go ahead and start drinking that first cup of coffee, and let's get started with some Evan Craft, Be All Right. There's an

0: be told.
1: That was Matthew West, Truth Be Told. I'm Tara here at Spirit Radio, and last night my husband and I decided we were going to take a Bible quiz. We just wanted to see how well versed we were in our scripture. And it turns out I knew more than I thought I did. I have been a Christian for 26 years, and I was in children's ministry, so I attribute a lot of my Bible knowledge to children's ministry because I was learning about God's word right alongside all those kids that I used to teach. But when we took this Bible quiz, I'm going to be honest, nothing will humble you more than the easy portion. I felt like the medium and the hard ones were easier because the easy ones, I second guessed myself. Like, okay, for a perfect example, one I got wrong. How many people did Jesus feed with the fish and the loaves? I answered 3,000. It wasn't 3,000, it was 5,000. And I knew that, but I second guessed myself because it was a multiple choice quiz that we were taking. And I ended up getting it wrong. And believe me, he did not let me live it down. But how well would you do on a Bible quiz? And don't let it discourage you. Let it kind of light a fire. That's what it did for me. It lit a fire in me to know my Bible more.
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Zach Williams here on Spirit Radio. I'm Tara, and oftentimes in my life, I do not know what is the best thing for me. Those times are when I'm so, so thankful that God is omnipotent, omnipowerful, omnipresent, and knows all. Because if I was left to my own devices, often I know I would not make the right decision. Because I don't. I often don't make the right decision. I'm thankful for God's grace when I inevitably figure that out. And so when I heard about a stray dog that walked into a Michigan animal shelter and just like turned herself in, she was like, look, I'm tired of living on the streets. I would like to be adopted. And I thought, this dog knew that if she walked into this to a place where humans were, she had the trust that she had, that they were going to take care of her. And I wish that I had that kind of blind trust with God. I wish I didn't always second guess it, because the truth is, God does have me more than any human could ever for any animal. God's got me no matter what situation I've gotten myself into.

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This is Spear Radio. I am Tara, and I've got some wisdom from the Word today. So it's not unusual to be looking for change. You look around and you wish things were different at home, in your community, in the world, even in your own heart. Today's wisdom comes from 2 Chronicles 7:14. It says, "If my people who are called by my name humble themselves and pray and seek my face and turn from their wicked ways, then I will hear from heaven and forgive their sin and heal their land." Real change always begins when we turn to God.

0: That was Carly Ann Taylor with Why Should I Worry? I'm Tara here at Spirit Radio, and I have this week's verse. It's John 14, verse 6, and it says, Jesus said unto him, I am the way and the truth and the life. No one comes to the Father except through me.
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That was Jeremy Camp with Again. I'm Tara here on Spirit Radio, and I am a sucker for a funny name. And so there was a cat rescue. Okay, there's cats and funny names. I'm all in for this story. It was a cat rescue where a mother cat and her four kittens were rescued using a drone, and they named it Operation Meow Meow. I love that this story went viral because of the name, Operation Meow Meow. And it got me thinking, we call our pets all sorts of ridiculous things. Like my cat's name is Finnegan. We call him Finny the Bish. That comes from a TV show, Winston Bishop. But we also call him Finnegus and Finward and Finnegan the Great. He's named Finny. I call him Finn. There's all sorts of funny nicknames. My favorite is Kitty Boo Boo, and he actually answers to that just as much as he answers to his regular name. What do you call your pet? Do you have a ridiculous or an endearing name that you call your pet that is vastly different from their actual name? Text me and let me know. 877-530-5380.

0: That was Peter Burton with Where Would I Be? I'm Tara here on Spirit Radio. And yesterday I talked about great grandparents and that only 33% of people ever got to meet their great grandparents. And then I shared that I have a 5 generations picture of when I was born. And then again, when my daughter was born, of the women in my family, I had the pleasure of meeting my great grandparents. And so did my daughter. We had Michelle text in and she shared a beautiful picture of her with her mother, her grandmother, her great-grandmother, and her great-great-grandmother. What a blessing and a legacy that picture is. If you were able to meet your great-grandparents or even your great-great-grandparents and you have a picture, I would still love to hear about it and see it. 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

That was Ryan Stevenson with This I Know. I'm Tara here at Spirit Radio, and I'm really looking forward to this concert. Ryan is coming to the Central Valley. He will be here in Visalia July 23rd at Legacy Church. 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

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I'm Tara. So as parents, we do it. We plan the thing and we think it's going to be this incredible, magical, memory-making event. And we take our kids and they look miserable in every picture. We've all done it. And where it's easy to crown kids the queens and kings of accidental honesty, right? Because not only are they going to tell us exactly what they're thinking, but they can't hide their emotions. They can't remove them off of their face. Has there been a time where you planned something and your kid was more than honest about how much they didn't like it? Or did they just tell you something in honesty, just with the innocence of a child, that just cut you to your core? For one time, my daughter climbed into bed with me. She was probably 4 years old in the morning. She came and snuggled up next to me. And I said, "Oh, hello. Good morning, baby." And I kissed her on her forehead. And she goes, "Mom, your breath stinks. You need to brush your teeth." And I was like, "You're the one that came and got into bed with me. I haven't even gotten up yet. I had to check myself." Be like, she's just being honest. She wasn't trying to be hurtful. You can brush your teeth. You can remedy this. But what has your child said to you? It comes straight out of the mouths of babes. Text me at 877-530-5388. Here's Andrew Rip now with I'd Do It Again. I still-

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0: 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I'm Tara, and it is time. It's time for the Kids, and it's Wednesday, which means it's Would You Rather Wednesday. So Chad is out on a little man vacation with him and his son, so he was not here to pick the question, and I had to pick the question. So excuse me if the question that I picked is weird, but are you ready for your Wednesday Would You Rather question? All right, kids. Would you rather sneeze confetti for the rest of your life? Or hiccup bubbles for the rest of your life? That's sneeze confetti or hiccup bubbles. 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

That was Katie Nicole with When I Fall. I'm Tara here at Spirit Radio, and one of my favorite things about the World Cup happening here in the United States is all of the international travelers that have come to support their team. Of course, while they're here, they're experiencing America, a lot of them for the very first time. And, you know, right now, we don't have a very good reputation in the world, not everywhere. And so I love seeing all of these posts from people from other countries that are coming over here and discovering things about America that they love, realizing that this country is way bigger than they ever imagined it. There's so much here to explore. I've seen people, it's mostly about food, getting excited about Mexican food restaurants with free chips and salsa and that they didn't know ranch existed. But it got me thinking, what are some of my favorite things about living right here in the Central Valley? One, I love how friendly everybody is. I feel like you notice when people don't smile when you walk past them or say good morning. That's one of my favorite things. And I also love the food. You want to talk about getting a really good street taco? The Central Valley is one of the best places to go. But what about you? What's your favorite thing about living here in our beautiful Central Valley? You can use that shout out function on your Spirit Media app to let me know with your own voice and have a chance to hear yourself on the radio. 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
1: That was Bea Turner, Somebody's Praying. I'm Tara here at Spirit Radio. And parents, this is a PSA. 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So go empty out those backpacks so that you don't have an unpleasant surprise come school time.
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4: 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This is Jim Franklin, the senior pastor at Cornerstone Church in Fresno. 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But when I'm with her, all I have to do is talk to her. I think we forget that God is always with us. He'll never leave us. He'll never forsake us. Instead of praying to connect with Him, maybe we should just pray from our connection with Him. 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

That was Cain with Friend in Jesus. I'm Tara here at Spirit Radio, and this Sunday is Father's Day. I didn't have a great relationship, like father-daughter relationship. And so when I got married, I initially put a lot of pressure on my husband, that poor guy. And it was Jesus and Jesus alone that taught me that I needed to worry less about him being the perfect father and worry more about the things in my life I needed to change. Let God work on his heart. And through God's grace, I was able to do that, back off a little bit. He is an amazing father. We have three strong, opinionated, wonderful daughters who have great relationships with him. I've loved to sit back and watch it. I've also, at times, been a little bit jealous because I don't know what that looks like. And on this side of heaven, it's my hope in Jesus that keeps me grounded in that it's okay that I didn't have that. But if you didn't have that, I want you to know that I'm sitting in that place with you this week. But if you have a man in your life that is an amazing father, just want to encourage you with Ephesians 6:4 and Proverbs 27. They say, Ephesians says, "Fathers, do not provoke your children to anger, but to bring them up in the discipline and instruction of the Lord." Proverbs 27 says, "The righteous who walks in his integrity, blessed are his children after him." Just remember that nobody's perfect. No father's perfect. But if you are doing your best and pointing your kids to Jesus, then that is what you're supposed to do. Everybody messes up, but being honest with that, taking that responsibility seriously, and always pointing that you need Jesus just as much as they do, those are the marks of a great father.

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1: That was Matthew West with Good. I'm Tara here at Spirit Radio, and I've got our verse of the week. It's John 14, verse 6. It says, Jesus said unto him, I am the way and the truth and the life. No one comes to the Father except through me.

0: That was Jamie McDonald with Ain't No Way. I'm Tara, and you are listening to Spirit Radio. So have you ever done something that the name of that song, Ain't No Way, got me thinking about this? Because there ain't no way that I did this, right? Okay, so there was a man who was attending these Zoom video calls for months. For months and months, he was regularly attending these virtual meetings, and he discovered that they were the wrong meeting. Nobody noticed. He'd been quietly listening in on these like meetings and presentations for months before realizing he didn't know a single person there. This sounds like, one, I want to know how he got the link, because you typically are sent a Zoom link to, or a Teams like link to have these calls. And to be able to do that for months, not realizing you're not supposed to be there, I love this. You know that he was totally zoned out. He's like, it's a mandatory meeting. But what is the longest that you've gone before realizing you were in the wrong place? When I first started college, I was going to Fresno City, and I attended a class for 2 weeks before I realized that I wasn't supposed to be in that class. The teacher didn't, I don't know if he was passing around the attendance sheet and it never got to me. I'm not sure, but it took me 2 weeks to realize I was in the wrong class. And it's only because I got an email from the actual teacher letting me know that I was going to be dropped because I hadn't been attending. But what about you? What is the longest you've gone before realizing you were in the wrong place? 877-530-5388.
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0: That was Mercy Me with Make It Well. I'm Tara here at Spirit Radio, and I would love it if you would come join me for an amazing night of worship and upbeat music celebrating our love for the Lord. 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

0: That was Blanca and Ryan Ellis with I'm Yours. You're listening to Spirit Radio. I'm Tara. So we've all done it. We've ordered something online without reading the dimensions of said thing that we are ordering. I have seen people order chairs, couches, curtains. It happened to me one time. I found a rug, like an area rug, that I thought, wow, this is an amazing deal. And I bought it, and it was definitely an area rug that belonged like underneath pet food bowls. Like it was very, it looked like a really cool area rug, but it wasn't. It was very, very small. It was like a foot and a half by a foot, like 18 inches by 12 inches. And I'm like, okay, that explains why it was so cheap. Have you ever done that? Have you ever ordered something online without actually reading the description and thinking you were getting a deal, and then it shows up at your house and all you can do is laugh at yourself? And was it furniture? Because I feel like every time I see this online, it's always furniture.
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I'm Tara here at Spirit Radio. And last night, my husband and I decided we were going to take a Bible quiz. We just wanted to see how well versed we were in our scripture. And it turns out I knew more than I thought I did. I have been a Christian for 26 years and I was in children's ministry. So I attribute a lot of my Bible knowledge to children's ministry because I was learning about God's word right alongside all those kids that I used to teach. But when we took this Bible quiz, I'm going to be honest, nothing will humble you more than the easy portion. I felt like the medium and the hard ones were easier because the easy ones, I second guessed myself. Like, okay, for a perfect example, one I got wrong. How many people did Jesus feed with the fish and the loaves? I answered 3,000. It wasn't 3,000, it was 5,000. And I knew that, but I second guessed myself because it was a multiple choice quiz that we were taking. And I ended up getting it wrong. And believe me, he did not let me live it down. But how well would you do on a Bible quiz? And don't let it discourage you. Let it kind of light a fire. That's what it did for me. It lit a fire in me to know my Bible more.

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I'm Tara, and oftentimes in my life, I do not know what is the best thing for me. Those times are when I'm so, so thankful that God is omnipotent, omnipowerful, omnipresent, and knows all. Because if I was left to my own devices, often I know I would not make the right decision. Because I don't. I often don't make the right decision. I'm thankful for God's grace when I inevitably figure that out. And so when I heard about a stray dog that walked into a Michigan animal shelter and just like turned herself in, she was like, look, I'm tired of living on the streets. I would like to be adopted. And I thought, this dog knew that if she walked into this to a place where humans were, she had the trust that she had, that they were going to take care of her. And I wish that I had that kind of blind trust with God. I wish I didn't always second guess it, because the truth is God does have me more than any human could ever for any animal. God's got me no matter what situation I've gotten myself into. And if your pet could talk, what life decision would they make without consulting you? I know if my cat could, he would just make sure that he could help himself to his treats anytime of the day, because no matter how many times I let him have some, it's never enough.

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0: This is Spear Radio. I am Tara, and I've got some wisdom from the Word today. So it's not unusual to be looking for change. 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Today's wisdom comes from 2 Chronicles 7:14. It says, "If my people who are called by my name humble themselves and pray and seek my face and turn from their wicked ways, then I will hear from heaven and will forgive their sin and heal their land." Real change always begins when we turn to God.
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Happy Wednesday, my friend. You're listening to Spirit Radio. I'm Marina. Oh, it feels good to be back. I was out for a couple days. I wasn't feeling too good, but I'm fully recovered and ready to go on this Wednesday. Right now, we've got Consumed by Fire, Walk with Jesus. So many things.

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1: Chandler Moore with God, I'm Just Grateful here on Spirit Radio. I'm Marina. Okay, so I have been absolutely obsessed with all of the World Cup coverage, and I'm not talking about the sports stuff, okay? I am loving all of these European, Japanese tourists coming through and just loving being in the States. But one of the coolest things that I saw was after Japan's match, I noticed all the fans had these blue bags throughout the game. And after the game, all the Japan fans were cleaning up the stadium. And on top of that, the team cleaned their own locker room. It looked cleaner than when they even went in there. And when they went in there, it was already pristine. What a beautiful thing from their culture. And not only the Japanese fans were doing that, the Scottish fans also cleaned in Boston as well. There was a maintenance worker that was working in Boston yesterday morning, and there were like really tidy piles of garbage everywhere, not any trash around the ground, nowhere. And I'm just saying, it would be really nice if maybe after the Christmas parade in downtown Visalia, we also cleaned up after ourselves. You know, I think a lot of lessons could be taken from our friends from Japan and Scotland. Let's leave places better than when we got there.
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Breaking concert news. We are so excited that Ryan Stevenson is joining us on Thursday, July 23rd. And now we have a special opener, Carly Ann Taylor. You've been hearing her on Spirit Radio with her song, Why Should I Worry? You've seen her on our social media accounts. She is such a hoot. We are so excited to have her. So if you want to see Carly Ann Taylor and Ryan Stevenson in concert on Thursday, July 23rd, you got to get your tickets while you can. 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

0: New music by Phil Wickham and Crowder. It really is Amazing Grace on Spirit Radio. I'm Marina. And if you want to get social with us, follow us on Facebook, Instagram, TikTok, and YouTube. 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Right now, it's Peter Burton with Matthew West.
1: Standing where I stand now, I know that he's the reason. I almost can't believe it. Every wrong turn he turned around, and I can just imagine if it

0: Carly Ann Taylor with Why Should I Worry here on Spirit Radio. 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Okay, I was out for a few days, diva down. I got hit with the flu. I feel great now. I lost some weight, so I'm pretty excited about that. But I stuck to the usual remedies in a Latino household: Sprite and saltine crackers and 90s game shows. So that seemed to do the trick. But I want to know, what are your remedies? It seems to be like the flu's going around, unfortunately. So maybe we can share tips with others. So text me and let me know what yours are. 877-530-5388.
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0: Have you ever had to break into your own home? 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I'm Marina. I'm asking the question because as I was recovering from the flu, I was doing the only thing I could do, which is go through my Instagram reels. And I saw a video of a mom like lifting her, he had to have been like at least 4 years old, son, like up into the window because they locked their keys inside the house. And it instantly gave me a flashback. There was a handful of times, it felt like a season, where we just kept getting locked out of our house. And my mom had to we ended up keeping a certain window that was kind of hidden by a bush unlocked so we could get through the window and get into the house. Oh my God. It happened at least 4 times one summer. I remember specifically. And it's hilarious because in the video, the kid is like crying, like scared. And then the kid gets in there and says, I'm okay. And then lets them into the house. But I'm curious, have you ever had to break into your own house? Let me know. Text me at 877-530-5388.
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Imagine being with your friends, family, people in the community, all in one room, hearing amazing live music and worshiping together, laughing together, praying together. It can happen, and it is going to happen on Thursday, July 23rd. Ryan Stevenson is going to be at Legacy Church with Carly Ann Taylor as the opener. It's going to be amazing, and we want you there with us. Go to spirit889.com for tickets and more info. Speaking of Ryan, here he is now with This I Know.

0: Barrett here on Spirit Radio. I'm Marina, and it is time for Now That's Funny. The internet is full of hilarious commentary and memes, and it is my job to share them with you. Okay, this is World Cup edition, and I can't even begin to tell you, friend, how many videos I've seen of people reacting to the fact that that the USA has a soccer team. These are some of the best reactions. Nettie posted, I thought we were just having company over because the U.S. is hosting the World Cup. Oh, Ashley B. says, our house is not even clean. Why are we having company? Amanda tweeted, are they only letting us play because we're hosting the party? Oh, my gosh. Someone said, Brit Nat posted, I could pass that whole team at Costco and wouldn't know a thing. There's so many good ones. I'm going to keep going. Tyler says, we have to host and play? Someone said, okay, this is the last one because I will just take up all day on this. Someone named Meh posted, this whole time I was cheering for Mexico, I didn't even know we had a team. Now that's funny.
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1: Micah Tyler with Perfectly here on Spirit Radio. I'm Marina, and it is time for another Hot Lunch Hot Take. This is the time where I share my opinion about something. Might be a little polarizing, but it is always in good fun. Look, I love me a good popcorn bucket, okay? I have collected several over the last few years that I'm very proud of and that I put away, and they are wrapped nice and neatly until I have a nice display case to put them in. However, it is getting to be too much. It's too much. Every film seems to be having its own popcorn bucket, and I don't feel like every film is worthy of a popcorn bucket. Just my humble opinion. I think we need to slow down the designer popcorn buckets. And I'm not just saying that because I couldn't get my hands on the purse popcorn bucket that came out with The Devil Wears Prada 2. Okay? I'm not saying this is the reason behind my rant. I am saying, though, that I'm really bummed out I didn't get one. Okay? But I digress. We got to stop. It's too overwhelming. It's starting to feel like, you know, oh, man, what was the toy? Oh, Beanie Babies. You know, when Beanie Babies started being mass produced, it kind of lost the allure of it. And I feel like that's what we're getting with like these custom popcorn buckets. So in my humble opinion, I think we just need to dial back on the custom popcorn buckets, make them exclusive. And once every few films, they need to come out, in my humble opinion. Okay, that's my 2 cents. Let me know what you think. Text me at 877-530-5388.
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I'm Marina, and sometimes a song comes along that just fits the summer vibes, and I feel like this one from Matt Maher is it. It's called It's Gonna Be All Right on Spirit Radio.

0: Tasha Layton with Meet Me in the Valley here on Spirit Radio. I'm Marina. Now, since I have returned from my stint of illness, I just had the flu. I'm not trying to be too dramatic about it. I decided that I think now would be a really good time to give something away. And what could I give away? How about a 4-pack of tickets to see Ryan Stevenson and Carly Ann Taylor on Thursday, July 23rd? They're going to be at Legacy Church in Visalia. 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
3: 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That's 559-739-7373. Owner Mike Rodriguez leaves you with the verse from Colossians 3:23, which says, "Whatever you do, work heartily as for the Lord and not for men."
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I'm Marina, and coming up this hour, I've got your verse of the week and your midday pep talk. But right now, it's Katie Nicole with Naomi Rain. It's called My God Can.

0: We the Kingdom here on Spirit Radio. I'm Marina, and it is time for your midday pep talk. We are officially halfway through the day, which means this is a time where you and I can sit down, take a breath, and get ready to take on the second half of the day. We pray when we go through heavy circumstances, but I want you to know that prayer may not always change our circumstances right away, but it does change us. It helps us build our faith, our character. And you know, God doesn't always give us what we want, and that can be really difficult. I have had many unanswered prayers, or prayers that I thought weren't answered, but later on God revealed to me, this is why this didn't work out, or this is why this happened. But just because he doesn't always give us what we want, he does always give us what we need. You know, the Bible talks about when Hannah was, you know, she wanted to have a child so bad, and she was pouring out to God every single day. And in the middle of wrestling with, you know, the shame she felt, the tension she felt, the infertility, she continued to seek God. And over time, something changed in Hannah. And it wasn't because she got what she wanted. It's because she kept asking God. She kept asking God and bringing her pain to him. And that can be the most difficult part of it, friend, right? Like, you can be praying and be like, God, I'm so tired of being hurt and I'm tired of dealing with this. But sometimes we have to go through those things. I can't explain why. I've been through too many fires, and I'm sure I've got more to come that I'm going to go through. But what I do know is that I'm going to have God with me every step of the way. So I want to encourage you, friend, that whatever you are wrestling with today, take it to God in prayer. He sees you, he cares for you, and he is always good.
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1: 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And I think that's awesome. It's good to have a fallback, especially when, you know, you can say you can build a house with your bare hands.

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0: Caleb and John here on Spirit Radio. I'm Marina, and that does it for me today on this Wednesday, my friend. I hope you have a great rest of your day. We're halfway through the week. Just power through. We're almost to the weekend. But before I pass it over to Tim Collins, let's go over this week's verse of the week. It is John chapter 14, verse 6. It says, Jesus said unto him, I am the way and the truth and the life. No one comes to the Father except through me. One of the most quotable and recognizable verses, but it always hits because he is the way, he is the truth, and he is the life. When we accept Jesus, we will be accepted by the Father. So good. All right, that was once again John 14, verse 6. Okay, that does it for me. I'll see you tomorrow for Throwback Thursday. Bye.
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1: 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It's as simple as using the Spirit Media app, which, by the way, is free. 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

If I didn't know any better, I would swear that's Owl City, but it's not. It's Joseph O'Brien. I see you on the Central Valley's Spirit Radio. My name is Tim, and as you know, seasons have their flavors. For instance, fall, the king would be pumpkin spice. And then around winter, it becomes peppermint. But is there an official flavor of summer? It doesn't feel like one has been declared, but this year, the one that is incredibly popular is pickles. What? Like, I do appreciate, like, pickles, as in relish, on my burgers. But, yeah, had no idea. So don't be surprised if you see it showing up throughout the summer. Spirit Radio's great.

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2: I've heard people say that we pray to connect with God. 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Maybe we should pray from our connection with God. This is Jim Franklin, the senior pastor at Cornerstone Church in Fresno. 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But when I'm with her, all I have to do is talk to her. I think we forget that God is always with us. He'll never leave us. He'll never forsake us. Instead of praying to connect with Him, maybe we should just pray from our connection with Him. It's out of the spirit of adoption that we cry, Abba, Father. Just like that old song says, He's as close as the mention of His name. 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

Faith, hope, and love. We are messengers with Spear Radio, trying to fill that God-shaped hole with anything but God. What a mess it makes, and maybe that's part of your story. So you kind of have an idea where you'd be without him. Peter Burton on Spirit.

0: Zach Williams, Wait For Me with Ben Fuller on Spirit Radio. My name is Tim, and well, if you're trying to keep track of your finances, you may use something like Dave Ramsey's Every Dollar app. I know I do, and you know, I typically have like the restaurant category and have a certain amount set aside, but I'm thinking that we need to create like a new line item during the summer anyhow, and we'll just call it drive-through. You know what I'm saying? Driving around the Central Valley, it's 104, you're hot, and the kids suggest ice cream, milkshakes, just keep going. It always sounds like such a great idea. So much so that, yeah, I don't want it in the restaurant category because I would be thinking I'm eating out all the time. Well, and I am, kind of, sort of, but not really.
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0: Blessing Offer, Lift Me Up, Spirit Radio. I'm Tim. Theoretically, you should have more time together. It's summer in the Central Valley. Of course, the kids are home as well. So, how do you carve out a few hours to yourself? A friend of mine suggested golf and said it's a guaranteed way to spend 4 hours together. Apparently, if you're a good golfer. I'm just saying, when I golf with guys, I see them at the tee and I see them at the hole. And the rest of the time, I'm trying to find my ball that I've shanked somewhere. So I'm not really sure that would be quality time well spent with my wife.
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Why should I worry? My name is Tim. Looking forward to connecting with you July 23rd. 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
0: Shining God's light in Woodlake. 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Hope for the Valley.

It's National Root Beer Day. Been a moment since I've had one. Tasted so good, and then I looked at the back of the can. Do you know how much sugar is in one can of root beer? Well, I won't ruin it for you. That's way too much sugar. Gateway Worship on Spirit.

0: Mercy Me, Make It Well on Spirit Radio. My name's Tim. On one hand, you're a bit of a klutz. On the other, there is incredible athleticism still in your body. Somebody's ring cam footage caught his wife outside watering plants on a porch. And I don't know, she was watering something, then forgot about the water jug, walked forward, was looking at something else, came back, took a tumble. And like I said, on one hand, could you be in any bigger klutz? And yet, on the other, it's like, you know, that was almost Olympic level athleticism. I cannot believe she was okay. She stuck the landing. Like, I would have thought she was in Marvel. It was incredible.
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Any mom that's tried to clean those uniform pants, you know what I'm saying? You could not get the stains out. And I wonder if that's how God looked at us. It was a bit of a mess. And then Jesus, and we're white as snow. Washed, it's Elevation Rhythm on the Central Valley Spirit Radio. And I'm

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0: Josiah Queen, Demons. Spirit Radio, my name is Tim. If you've ever had a championship moment in your life, you know that feeling. Probably got tears in your eyes. You're at a loss for words. But how long does the feeling last? And I've seen it with the Knicks and with the NHL. We're going to see it with the World Cup. And you hear phrases like, it is the best day of my life. It is the happiest day of my life. And then you fast forward a little bit. And you know what? The feeling begins to fade. And that's where, at least for me, that's where that relationship with Jesus is so incredibly important. You know, hey, be thankful for the success, for the victory, for the championship. But ultimately, true sustaining joy is found in one place.
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When they say to teach him young, I'm not sure what they meant. Yeah, watching The Neighbor with a toddler and a power washer. What could possibly go wrong here? We are Messengers on Spirit. Sometimes.

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2: 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Rose Quinones believes Philippians 4:13, I can do all things through Christ who strengthens me.
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Elevation Worship on the Central Valley Spirit Radio. My name's Tim, and I've got your Spirit Verse of the Week from John 14:6. Jesus said unto him, I am the way, the truth, and the life. No one comes to the Father except through me. Perfectly, it's Micah Tyler.

0: Tarian and Cece Winans testimony on Spirit Radio. I'm Tim. How long did it take for your kids to get bored this summer? It doesn't take long, and I continue to see recommendations from experts that what we need to do is push the kids outside. Now, it doesn't mean right now. That would almost be punishment. But like early in the day, right? Later in the evening. Let them go outside without any structure at all and let them be bored. Let them figure out how to play, to experience a little risk and a whole lot of responsibility for themselves. And they say developmentally, it may be just what your kids need to build some lifelong skills for resilience. I mean, worst case, they're like me. They climb a tree, they get to the top and get stuck. And you have to call the fire department. I never needed the fire department. But the number of trees I climbed and then couldn't figure out how I got there is kind of embarrassing.
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